You got a bad woman you can't control. I got just the thing for you. Something called control and awesome. Get together drops. If you work too hard and you need a little rest, try my easy life rub or put some of my boss fix jam in your breakfast.

wall water. If your neighbors give you trouble, put your business in the street. Seal of Jupiter, my whole card, it just won't be beat. Try my dragon's blood, my drawn title, and my sacred sand. Never a little black cat oil if your woman got another man. Some goofy dust, we give you like a bottle, bald stitch, I don't know what you mean.